0: Blue Jays baseball is more than a game. It's Canada's team. And CJYM 1330 is here with every pitch, stolen base, and home run.
1: Guerrero with a fly ball to right. He's hit it well. It is gone.
0: Live Blue Jays baseball. We bring the game. You bring the hot dogs and peanuts.
1: Got him! Jeff Hoffman strikes out Cody Bellinger, and the Blue Jays have done it.
0: From the first pitch to the final out, your home for Toronto Blue Jays baseball is CJYM 1330.
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4: Now, your West Central online weather.
5: Partly cloudy tonight, some scattered showers and thunderstorms, a low of 9 degrees. Tomorrow, showers and 15 degrees. For Tuesday, a mix of sun and cloud, a high of 20, and then Wednesday, sunny and 23. Current weather conditions can be found anytime on your West Central online app. I'm Judy Peters.
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4: Now, your West Central online weather.
5: Partly cloudy tonight, some scattered showers and thunderstorms, a low of 9 degrees. Tomorrow, showers and 15 degrees. For Tuesday, a mix of sun and cloud, a high of 20, and then Wednesday, sunny and 23. Current weather conditions can be found anytime on your West Central online app. I'm Judy Peters.
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10: Now, your West Central online weather.
11: Partly cloudy tonight, some scattered showers and thunderstorms, a low of 9 degrees. Tomorrow, showers and 15 degrees. For Tuesday, a mix of sun and cloud, a high of 20, and then Wednesday, sunny and 23. Current weather conditions can be found anytime on your West Central online app. I'm Judy Peters.
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5: Partly cloudy tonight, some scattered showers and thunderstorms, a low of 9 degrees. Tomorrow, showers and 15 degrees. For Tuesday, a mix of sun and cloud, a high of 20, and then Wednesday, sunny and 23. Current weather conditions can be found anytime on your West Central online app. I'm Judy Peters.
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0: 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It's Canada's team. And CJYM 1330 is here with every pitch, stolen base, and home run.
1: Guerrero with a fly ball to right. 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
0: 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You bring the hot dogs and peanuts.
1: Got him! Jeff Hoffman strikes out Cody Bellinger, and the Blue Jays have done it.
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4: Now, your West Central Online weather.
5: Partly cloudy tonight, some scattered showers and thunderstorms, a low of 9 degrees. Tomorrow, showers and 15 degrees. For Tuesday, a mix of sun and cloud, a high of 20, and then Wednesday, sunny and 23. Current weather conditions can be found anytime on your West Central Online app. I'm Judy Peters.
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7: Partly cloudy tonight, some scattered showers and thunderstorms, a low of 9 degrees. Tomorrow, showers and 15 degrees. For Tuesday, a mix of sun and cloud, a high of 20, and then Wednesday, sunny and 23. Current weather conditions can be found anytime on your West Central online app. I'm Judy Peters.
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1: Guerrero with a fly ball to right. 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
1: 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F. Hoffman strikes out Cody Bellinger, and the Blue Jays have done it.
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6: Now, your West Central online weather.
7: Partly cloudy tonight, some scattered showers and thunderstorms, a low of 9 degrees. Tomorrow, showers and 15 degrees. For Tuesday, a mix of sun and cloud, a high of 20, and then Wednesday, sunny and 23. Current weather conditions can be found anytime on your West Central online app. I'm Judy Peters.
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9: Partly cloudy tonight, some scattered showers and thunderstorms, a low of 9 degrees. Tomorrow, showers and 15 degrees. For Tuesday, a mix of sun and cloud, a high of 20, and then Wednesday, sunny and 23. Current weather conditions can be found anytime on your West Central online app. I'm Judy Peters.
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6: Partly cloudy tonight, some scattered showers and thunderstorms, a low of 9 degrees. Tomorrow, showers and 15 degrees. For Tuesday, a mix of sun and cloud, a high of 20, and then Wednesday, sunny and 23. Current weather conditions can be found anytime on your West Central online app. I'm Judy Peters.
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0: 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It's Canada's team. And CJYM 1330 is here with every pitch, stolen base, and home run.
1: Guerrero with a fly ball to right. He's hit it well. It is gone.
0: 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We bring the game. You bring the hot dogs and peanuts.
1: Got him! Jeff Hoffman strikes out Cody Bellinger, and the Blue Jays have done it.
0: From the first pitch to the final out, your home for Toronto Blue Jays baseball is CJYM 1330.
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7: Now, your West Central online weather.
8: Partly cloudy tonight, some scattered showers and thunderstorms, a low of 9 degrees. Tomorrow, showers and 15 degrees. For Tuesday, a mix of sun and cloud, a high of 20, and then Wednesday, sunny and 23. Current weather conditions can be found anytime on your West Central online app. I'm Judy Peters.
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0: 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It's Canada's team. 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
1: Guerrero with a fly ball to right. He's hit it well. 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
1: Got him! Jeff Hoffman strikes out Cody Bellinger, and the Blue Jays have done it.
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5: Partly cloudy tonight, some scattered showers and thunderstorms, a low of 9 degrees. Tomorrow, showers and 15 degrees. For Tuesday, a mix of sun and cloud, a high of 20, and then Wednesday, sunny and 23. Current weather conditions can be found anytime on your West Central online app. I'm Judy Peters.
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1: The Norm Nigam World Series of Mud and Dirt Drags are back on July 24th and 25th with competitors from all over North America. Their focus is to grow the event year after year and honor the legend Norm Nigam. There will be everything from mud and dirt drags to freestyle motocross and snowmobile, as well as live music. Tickets

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0: Your memories live here. It's Rob Carney in the morning with REM, the one I love. I'm Jordan Rivers, your morning show brought to you by JGL. And it may feel like Telemiracle just happened, but we are already gearing towards 2027. From singers to dancers, magicians, and ventriloquists, Telemiracle wants to see what Saskatchewan has to offer. The auditions, like I said, they're ongoing right now for the 2027 telethon. We spoke with Kyle Burgess. He is a producer, and he tells us this, that there is no age limit.
1: We are looking for talent that shows off the entire geographical area of the province. We try to make a great balance to make sure everyone's included. We have age ranges. Last year, we had Brock Andrews bring his daughters out, all ranging all the way up to senior citizens who are showing off the craft that they've been practicing their entire lifetime.
0: So there is no age limit, but auditions do close at the end of September, with successful applicants being notified in October. We got more on this if you want to check it out on all of our websites, including West Central Online, the app, and the website. 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
17: A mix of sun and cloud is expected today across the region, with periods of rain moving through. Kindersley and central areas will stay mainly cloudy with a high near 16, along with scattered showers and a risk of thunderstorms, north winds reaching about 30 this afternoon. In the north, Unity and surrounding areas can expect a high of 15 with showers, east winds at 30, and a continued chance of thunderstorms into the afternoon. Leader and the southern region will see a high of 17 with early day showers and a risk of thunderstorms, winds west at 20, shifting north later on. Tonight, rain continues with showers in the north, a 60% chance for central and southern areas. Winds remain gusty with lows down around 10. Tomorrow then brings improvement with a mix of sun and cloud and high of 19 for the region. A 30% chance of showers will linger in northern areas before conditions clear later in the day. Winds easing with overnight lows settling near 8. Get the latest forecast by downloading the West Central Online app. I'm Cooper Douglas.
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Rob Carney in the morning. It's brought to you by JGL. Jordan Rivers sitting in for Rob this week. That's Lifehouse with Sunny Days. Good old Lighthouse. Phil Collins before that. Hopefully you're having yourself a good Monday so far. I want to highlight this cool thing that's happening in Weyburn. The Weyburn Credit Union handed out not just only $90,000 in community grant funds the other day at their community barbecue and carnival. They also gave a $500,000

0: It's Saskatchewan's best music. It's Rob Carney in the morning, brought to you by JGL. I am not Rob. My name is Jordan Rivers. Rob back with us in a couple of weeks. That, of course, Santana and Rob Thomas, the last number one of the 90s and the first number one of the 2000s. Tourism Saskatchewan looking for your help. They got their 2026 Explore Sask photo contest going on. Amy McInnes is the Vice President of Marketing and Communications over at Tourism Saskatchewan.
1: We run an annual Explore Sask photo contest, which just opened up on Monday. And the deadline for entries is September 15th. So folks have the whole summer to kind of capture experiences and landscapes and all those wonderful Saskatchewan scenery from their travels this summer.
0: Now, winners will be selected from six categories: people and places, prairie, wildlife, winter, woods and water, and video. Now, each category will receive the winner, that is, $500 to spend with Visa gift card. Except the video category, which carries a $1,000 prize. One of the photo category winners will also receive an additional $500 grand prize. So if you're a professional photographer, a budding photographer, or you just like taking photos with your iPhone, head over to Tourism Saskatchewan's website and get yourself submitted. 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

0: Laughing, it's the Guess Who on Saskatchewan's Best Music. Your morning show today brought to you by JGL. I'm Jordan Rivers. Rob not here this week nor next week. You'll see him sometime in early July. Now, recent storms in the southeast have come as farmers just got done putting crop in the ground. Agrologist Edward Hammermeister says some areas saw quite the storm.
1: The hail reports I've been hearing a little bit through the grapevine, like the west of Lampman was hit fairly hard, and west of Carlisle was hit fairly hard in storms leading up to a few days ahead of the tornado event. And they got quite a bit of rain up there as well. There's a lot of standing water west of Lampman and there now.
0: Now, while the hail wasn't an issue, Hammermeister says many areas are hoping for clear skies and warmer weather. You can read more on this at discoverestevan.com. Buffalo Springfield on the way as we get closer to 7:30.
2: It wasn't that long ago that pioneers settled the land around us, and one of the first things they did in every community was to establish a school. 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Today, a great future starts with a great education. And we congratulate the many students who are graduating this year. All the best. 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
5: Now, your West Central Online weather.
6: A mix of sun and cloud is expected today with a chance of rain throughout the region. Kindersley and central areas will see mainly cloudy skies with a high of 16 and scattered showers, along with the risk of a thunderstorm. North winds reaching around 30 kilometers an hour this afternoon. To the north, including Unity and surrounding areas, the high will be 15 with showers and an east wind at 30, a continued risk of thunderstorms into the afternoon as well. Leader and the southern region will see a high of 17 with early morning showers and a chance of thunderstorms. Winds west at 20, shifting north later on in the day. Tonight, rain will continue across the region with showers in the north and a 60% chance of precipitation in central and southern areas. Gusty winds persisting with overnight lows near 10. Looking ahead to tomorrow, conditions improve with a mix of sun and cloud and a high of 19. There's a 30% chance of showers up north, but skies are expected to clear through the day. That leading into a calmer evening with winds easing overnight, lows settling near 8. Download the West Central Online app for all the latest local information. I'm Cooper Douglas.
7: Rob Carney in the morning.
0: Coming up to 7:30 in our next news, sports, and weather update. Here's Buffalo Springfield. For what it's worth, we're Saskatchewan's best music.

0: being brought to you by JGL. It's Saskatchewan's best music with Prism, that spaceship superstar. You too, in mysterious ways. I'm Jordan Rivers. A Mydale mother is advocating for cleaner school supports for students with type 1 diabetes. She says challenges began as her daughter returned to class after her diagnosis last November. Jennifer Simmons says she worked with the school to put safety measures in place, but is concerned around classroom supports quickly escalated.
1: We had been working really hard on getting Kinsley back to school. I had been in communication and offering to assist in supporting Kinsley so that she could get back to school before Christmas. But there was a lot of reluctance and a inability to allow parents to support kiddos in the classroom, you know, during that transition time. We had been discussing many of the situation and accommodation issues with the school, and unfortunately we reached a point where we had to submit a formal complaint on December 16th.
0: She says that the experience is what led her to call for consistent province-wide standards for care for students living with type 1 diabetes. You can read more on her journey and the whole story. It's up for you at Discover Weyburn and DiscoverEstevan.com. Bonnie Raitt on the way.
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3: Fox Valley is kicking off a fun weekend on June 26th with the Richmond Rockets versus the Climax Cardinals. Beer gardens open at 5, food booth at 6, and game starts at 6:45. Then June 27th and 28th will be the 32nd annual Mixed Slow Pitch Tournament. There will be free camping, bingo, a concession, and beer gardens, and ending the weekend festivities off on Saturday night with a dance at the community hall with live music. That's the 32nd annual Mixed Slow Pitch Tournament in Fox Valley, June 26th to 28th. And if you have an event or a fundraiser to share for your community, you can post it for free on the West Central online events page.
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6: Rob Carney in the morning.
0: Ooh, this morning's flying by. It's almost 8 o'clock on your Monday. Cars on the way along with our next news, sports, and weather update. First, it's Bonnie Raitt and something to talk about. It's Rob Carney in the morning. It's all brought to you by JGL.

0: Rob Carney in the morning. It's Saskatchewan's best music. Your morning show is brought to you by JGL. Jordan Rivers sitting in the chair for Rob this week. That's the Arrhythmics. Would I lie to you? We got more music coming up in a second, including Cyndi Lauper with Time After Time. Negotiations between QB 5430 and Saskatchewan's health sector employers, they're continuing, but progress is slow. Union leaders say the key sticking point is the employer's push to expand how workers can be moved between locations and job roles, something the union argues could impact pay, benefits, and scheduling. Arlene Picard is the General Vice President of QB 5430 Region 4. She says the lack of clarity is making it difficult to reach an agreement.
1: So now they have narrowed that down within boundaries of different unions and a few different classifications, but they still aren't 100% sure on how that's going to work. And they also explain how their networks that they have created, the boundaries could change on them. So it's hard for us to bargain with that.
0: Now, talks are expected to continue throughout the summer with more bargaining sessions planned. We got your forecast next.
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0: tunes. It's Saskatchewan's best music. That fits you good. Of course, Bryan Adams' Roll with the Punches tour makes its way to the SaskTel Center in Saskatoon on September the 5th. That'll be a good show. And of course, you can always hear Bryan right here on the weekends with the Bryan Adams radio show. I know it may feel like telemiracle just happened, but they're already looking and getting ready for the 2027 telethon. They're looking for singers, magicians, dancers, ventriloquists. They want to see what you have to offer telemiracle this year. Now, auditions, like I said, are happening, and Kyle Burgess is a producer, and he tells us there's no age limit.
1: We are looking for talent that shows off the entire geographical area of the province. We try to make a great balance to make sure everyone's included. We have age ranges. Last year, we had Brock Andrews bring his daughters out, all ranging all the way up to senior citizens who are showing off the craft that they've been practicing their entire lifetime.
0: Now, auditions do close at the end of September, and if you are a successful applicant, you'll be contacted in October. We got more details on our website. Heart and Savage Garden are next.
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12: A mix of sun and cloud is expected today across the region with periods of rain moving through. Kindersley and central areas will stay mainly cloudy with a high near 16, along with scattered showers and a risk of thunderstorms. North winds reaching about 30 this afternoon. In the north, Unity and surrounding areas can expect a high of 15 with showers, east winds at 30, and a continued chance of thunderstorms into the afternoon. Leader and the southern region will see a high of 17 with early day showers and a risk of thunderstorms, winds west at 20, shifting north later on. Tonight, rain continues with showers in the north, a 60% chance for central and southern areas, winds remaining gusty with lows down around 10. Tomorrow then brings improvement with a mix of sun and cloud and high of 19 for the region. A 30% chance of showers will linger in northern areas before conditions clear later in the day. Winds easing with overnight lows settling near 8. Get the latest forecast by downloading the West Central online app. I'm Cooper Douglas.
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9: A mix of sun and cloud is expected today with a chance of rain throughout the region. Kindersley and central areas will see mainly cloudy skies with a high of 16 and scattered showers, along with the risk of a thunderstorm. North winds reaching around 30 kilometers an hour this afternoon. To the north, including Unity and surrounding areas, the high will be 15 with showers and an east wind at 30, a continued risk of thunderstorms into the afternoon as well. Leader and the southern region will see a high of 17 with early morning showers and a chance of thunderstorms, winds west at 20, shifting north later on in the day. Tonight, rain will continue across the region with showers in the north and a 60% chance of precipitation in central and southern areas, gusty winds persisting with overnight lows near 10. Looking ahead to tomorrow, conditions improve with a mix of sun and cloud and a high of 19. There's a 30% chance of showers up north, but skies are expected to clear through the day, that leading into a calmer evening with winds easing overnight, lows settling near 8. 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

0: Jays baseball is more than a game. It's Canada's team. And CJYM 1330 is here with every pitch, stolen base, and home run.
1: Guerrero with a fly ball to right. He's hit it well. It is gone.
0: Live Blue Jays baseball. We bring the game. You bring the hot dogs and peanuts.
1: Got it! And strikes out Cody Bellinger, and the Blue Jays have done it.
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11: A mix of sun and cloud is expected today across the region with periods of rain moving through. Kindersley and central areas will stay mainly cloudy with a high near 16, along with scattered showers and a risk of thunderstorms, north winds reaching about 30 this afternoon. In the north, Unity and surrounding areas can expect a high of 15 with showers, east winds at 30, and a continued chance of thunderstorms into the afternoon. Leader and the southern region will see a high of 17 with early day showers and a risk of thunderstorms. Winds west at 20, shifting north later on. Tonight, rain continues with showers in the north, a 60% chance for central and southern areas. Winds remaining gusty with lows down around 10. Tomorrow then brings improvement with a mix of sun and cloud and high of 19 for the region. A 30% chance of showers will linger in northern areas before conditions clear later in the day. Winds easing with overnight lows settling near 8. Get the latest forecast by downloading the West Central Online app. I'm Cooper Douglas.
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8: Now, your West Central online weather.
9: A mix of sun and cloud is expected today with a chance of rain throughout the region. Kindersley and central areas will see mainly cloudy skies with a high of 16 and scattered showers, along with the risk of a thunderstorm. North winds reaching around 30 kilometers an hour this afternoon. To the north, including Unity and surrounding areas, the high will be 15 with showers and an east wind at 30, a continued risk of thunderstorms into the afternoon as well. Leader and the southern region will see a high of 17 with early morning showers and a chance of thunderstorms. Winds west at 20, shifting north later on in the day. Tonight, rain will continue across the region with showers in the north and a 60% chance of precipitation in central and southern areas. Gusty winds persisting with overnight lows near 10. Looking ahead to tomorrow, conditions improve with a mix of sun and cloud and a high of 19. There's a 30% chance of showers up north, but skies are expected to clear through the day. That leading into a calmer evening with winds easing overnight, lows settling near 8. Download the West Central online app for all the latest local information. I'm Cooper Douglas.
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0: 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It's Canada's team. And CJYM 1330 is here with every pitch, stolen base, and home run.
1: Guerrero with a fly ball to right. He's hit it well. It is gone.
0: Live Blue Jays baseball. We bring the game. 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
1: Got him! Jeff Hoffman strikes out Cody Bellinger, and the Blue Jays have done it.
0: From the first pitch to the final out, your home for Toronto Blue Jays baseball is CJYM 1330.
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11: Now, your West Central online weather.
12: A mix of sun and cloud is expected today across the region with periods of rain moving through. Kindersley and central areas will stay mainly cloudy with a high near 16, along with scattered showers and a risk of thunderstorms, north winds reaching about 30 this afternoon. In the north, Unity and surrounding areas can expect a high of 15 with showers, east winds at 30, and a continued chance of thunderstorms into the afternoon. Leader and the southern region will see a high of 17 with early day showers and a risk of thunderstorms, winds west at 20, shifting north later on. Tonight, rain continues with showers in the north, a 60% chance for central and southern areas. Winds remain gusty with lows down around 10. Tomorrow then brings improvement with a mix of sun and cloud and high of 19 for the region. A 30% chance of showers will linger in northern areas before conditions clear later in the day. Winds easing with overnight lows settling near 8. Get the latest forecast by downloading the West Central online app. I'm Cooper Douglas.
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20: Good afternoon, West Central Saskatchewan. Here's what's coming up in your three-day forecast. We're expecting showers across the region this afternoon, coming with winds from the northeast around 20 kilometers with highs of 17. The north is continuing to see showers ending overnight, while our central and southern regions are looking mainly cloudy this evening, with a 60% chance of showers. Winds continue to sit around that 20 kilometers, coming with lows of 8. Tomorrow continues to be cloudy across West Central with a 30% chance of showers in the north tomorrow afternoon. Regional winds sit around 20 kilometers from the north and we're seeing highs of 20, though the region should be clearing up tomorrow evening with lows of 8. Wednesday currently looks to be clear and sunny throughout the day with highs of 24 and lows of 10. I'm Terrence Vosh with your West Central Online weather.
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1: 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Jeff Hoffman strikes out Cody Bellinger, and the Blue Jays have done it.
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9: Good afternoon, West Central Saskatchewan. Here's what's coming up in your three-day forecast. We're expecting showers across the region this afternoon, coming with winds from the northeast around 20 kilometers with highs of 17. The north is continuing to see showers ending overnight, while our central and southern regions are looking mainly cloudy this evening, with a 60% chance of showers. Winds continue to sit around that 20 kilometers, coming with lows of 8. Tomorrow continues to be cloudy across West Central with a 30% chance of showers in the north tomorrow afternoon. Regional winds sit around 20 kilometers from the north and we're seeing highs of 20, though the region should be clearing up tomorrow evening with lows of 8. Wednesday currently looks to be clear and sunny throughout the day with highs of 24 and lows of 10. I'm Terrence Vosh with your West Central online weather.
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10: Good afternoon, West Central Saskatchewan. Here's what's coming up in your three-day forecast. We're expecting showers across the region this afternoon, coming with winds from the northeast around 20 kilometers with highs of 17. The north is continuing to see showers ending overnight, while our central and southern regions are looking mainly cloudy this evening, with a 60% chance of showers. Winds continue to sit around that 20 kilometers, coming with lows of 8. Tomorrow continues to be cloudy across west central, with a 30% chance of showers in the north tomorrow afternoon. Regional winds sit around 20 kilometers from the north, and we're seeing highs of 20, though the region should be clearing up tomorrow evening with lows of 8. Wednesday currently looks to be clear and sunny throughout the day with highs of 24 and lows of 10. I'm Terrence Vosh with your West Central online weather.
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0: 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It's Canada's team. 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
1: Guerrero with a fly ball to right. He's hit it well. It is gone.
0: 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We bring the game. You bring the hot dogs and peanuts.
1: Got him! Jeff Hoffman strikes out Cody Bellinger, and the Blue Jays have done it.
0: From the first pitch to the final out, your home for Toronto Blue Jays baseball is CJYM 1330.
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13: Good afternoon, West Central Saskatchewan. Here's what's coming up in your three-day forecast. We're expecting showers across the region this afternoon, coming with winds from the northeast around 20 kilometers with highs of 17. The north is continuing to see showers ending overnight, while our central and southern regions are looking mainly cloudy this evening, with a 60% chance of showers. Winds continue to sit around that 20 kilometers, coming with lows of 8. Tomorrow continues to be cloudy across West Central with a 30% chance of showers in the north tomorrow afternoon. Regional winds sit around 20 kilometers from the north and we're seeing highs of 20, though the region should be clearing up tomorrow evening with lows of 8. Wednesday currently looks to be clear and sunny throughout the day with highs of 24 and lows of 10. I'm Terrence Vosh with your West Central Online Weather.
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1: Fox Valley is kicking off a fun weekend on June 26th with the Richmond Rockets versus the Climax Cardinals. 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Then June 27th and 28th will be the 32nd annual Mixed Slow Pitch Tournament. 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That's the 32nd annual Mixed Slow Pitch Tournament in Fox Valley, June 26th to 28th. And if you have an event or a fundraiser to share for your community, you can post it for free on the West Central online events page.
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0: Recorded in 1980, but not released until 1986. And they must have wondered why they waited, because it went to number one and stayed there for a while for Boston. That's Amanda. Saskatchewan's best music on the Monday drive home. It's good to have you back. I'm Barry Weiss. Coming off kind of a wet Father's Day around Saskatchewan, the highest official total we have seen, 25 millimeters in Yellowgrass yesterday. It was not unusual at all to see 10 to 15 millimeters in rain gauges around the province, and it was certainly welcome moisture for many farmers. More of it falling today, too. We'll tell you what to expect in your area for the days ahead with your latest local forecast in a moment. And more great memories are coming up with a dance hit from Lips, Inc. in a few minutes, Valdi just around the corner, and Tears for Fears after the...
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2: 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Jeff Hoffman strikes out Cody Bellinger, and the Blue Jays have done it.
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17: 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So, 19th hole?
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20: Good afternoon, West Central Saskatchewan. Here's what's coming up in your three-day forecast. We're expecting showers across the region this afternoon, coming with winds from the northeast around 20 kilometers with highs of 17. The north is continuing to see showers ending overnight, while our central and southern regions are looking mainly cloudy this evening, with a 60% chance of showers. Winds continue to sit around that 20 kilometers, coming with lows of 8. Tomorrow continues to be cloudy across West Central with a 30% chance of showers in the north tomorrow afternoon. Regional winds sit around 20 kilometers from the north, and we're seeing highs of 20. Though the region should be clearing up tomorrow evening with lows of 8. Wednesday currently looks to be clear and sunny throughout the day with highs of 24 and lows of 10. I'm Terrence Vosh with your West Central Online weather.
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0: Your music, your memories. That is Luba. I'm Barry Weiss. You know, for the kids, only a few days of school left. Most of the province will be seeing the last day of classes on Thursday. So it's an exciting time for the kids, especially the young ones. Watch for them in the school zones on the way home this afternoon as they splash through the puddles. Your latest local forecast coming up in a moment with probably a little more rain activity for a good part of Saskatchewan and more great memories just around the corner too. The Traveling Wilburys coming up and Harlequin next.
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12: Good afternoon, West Central Saskatchewan. Here's what's coming up in your three-day forecast. We're expecting showers across the region this afternoon, coming with winds from the northeast around 20 kilometers with highs of 17. The north is continuing to see showers ending overnight, while our central and southern regions are looking mainly cloudy this evening, with a 60% chance of showers. Winds continue to sit around that 20 kilometers, coming with lows of 8. Tomorrow continues to be cloudy across West Central with a 30% chance of showers in the north tomorrow afternoon. Regional winds sit around 20 kilometers from the north and we're seeing highs of 20, though the region should be clearing up tomorrow evening with lows of 8. Wednesday currently looks to be clear and sunny throughout the day with highs of 24 and lows of 10. I'm Terrence Vosh with your West Central online weather.
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0: The title song from one of the biggest albums of his career, and he gave us a lot of big albums in his career. That is Bruce Springsteen and Born in the USA, Saskatchewan's best music, the greatest hits of all time. I'm Barry Weiss. I think if there were any Father's Day barbecues happening yesterday, they must have been going on between the raindrops, because it was pretty wet around Saskatchewan yesterday. Officially, the highest total we have seen, yellowgrass, 25 millimeters, but it was not uncommon to see 10 to 15 millimeters in rain gauges all around the province. Some areas had a lot more, and I know the farmers, for the most part, pretty darn thankful to get that moisture. We're into the first few days of summer. We'll tell you what the days ahead will bring in the weather with your latest local forecast. That is coming up in a moment. And the memories continue with the Little River Band, April Wine, the Go-Go's, and more inside the next 15 minutes. Stay close.
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12: Good evening, West Central Saskatchewan. Here's what's coming up in your three-day forecast. We're still seeing showers happening across the region, ending late this evening and overnight. We also have a risk of a thunderstorm this evening, and we should expect 5 to 10 millimeters of rain. Winds in the north are sitting around 20 kilometers, while the south is seeing gusts up to 50 kilometers, coming with regional lows of 8. Tomorrow's looking to start with a mix of sun and cloud and a 30% chance of showers in the afternoon across the region with highs of 21. Becoming cloudy tomorrow evening while still seeing that 30% chance of showers, though the skies should be clearing across the region later in the evening with lows of 8. Wednesday currently looks like a full day of sunshine and clear skies with highs of 23 and lows of 10. I'm Terrence Vosh with your West Central Online weather.
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0: It's a good deal. Only $15 for adults, $5 for 12 years and under, and kids 3 and under eat free. And following the supper will be the first annual Senior Lifetime Achievement Award sponsored by Sask Energy at 7:45. It's a free event with tea, coffee, and dessert. So if you can't make it for supper, head on down later on for a snack and still enjoy some live music. That's Tuesday, June 30th at the Flaxcomb Community Hall. And if you have an event or a fundraiser to share for your community, you can post it for free on the West Central Online Events page.
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